Someone, I know we're feeling. There's a lot of love right here. I see you. Listen, put your hands in the air right now.

And I see you. I see those beautiful hands all the way to the back. We want to see you up there too. Listen. This one's special. We played it first here last week and we're going to share it again. This is the new Swedish House Mafia song. I want to see everybody's hand in the air. Are you with us?

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What up? 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I've got so much new music for you to play this week. So here we go. Let's get into it.

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1: Here we go again, Amsterdam, are you ready? 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Our number two were joined by the legend who started it all, Mr. Paul Oakenfold, showcasing his Mission Underground album from our new and upgraded club. We kick off the show with a brand new Above and Beyond. Turn it up for nights like this. Make some noise!

0: Hey, Ruben, tell us, because this is you, right? You produced this.
1: Yeah, so York sent me a demo of him together with Angel City, but it was a progressive tune that because he thought he was going to work on a progressive tune. But I was preparing my Energy 2000 set for State of Trance earlier this year, and somehow I was more in the mood to create something more fast. So here we are, Energy 2000 tune, Slip Away.
0: Hey, they say that I'm busy, but... You're pretty busy yourself, my friend.
1: Yeah, a little bit. Yeah.
0: Wow, incredible. Also played you the new All Free, a new project from the guys behind 11 and Alex Sonata. They reworked a trance classic from Utah Saints, Lost Vagueness. I played the Oliver Leeb remix back in the day. This is a new version of that, updated to 2026. I'm so glad you guys are tuned in to episode 1298 of A State of Trance. 2 weeks away from episode 1300, the State of Trance Amsterdam Dance Event Marathon Special. We have big news. We're going to go live for 9 hours with an insane lineup for you. We'll tell you more about the lineup because we're trying to get everybody that steps on Amsterdam soil for the Amsterdam Dance Event. We're trying to get them here in the studio in the sweat box. After that, we're heading to London for the Drum Sheds on November 14th. And we already told you last week, this one will sell out. The first State of Trance edition indoor in London. I can't wait. And of course, after that, February 26th and February 27th, we're back at Rotterdam in the Ahoy for an epic weekend once again. We just announced the first wave of the lineups over those dates. Tickets are flying, especially after the first artist announcement. And the single day tickets are available as well. And as promised, we're doing loads more events. I can already hint that one of the next events we'll be doing will be in the country of the Stars and Stripes. That's all I can say for now.
1: Which country is that?
0: We aren't slowing down, ladies and gentlemen, just like the music that's lined up for you. The BPMs are getting higher and higher. This is my new track with Funk Tribu. Are you ready?

0: How we feeling, Amsterdam? Are you enjoying the music? Last week's tune of the week, another spin for Dimension from Spain with Frank Effie, Moonfire. Before that, the Rocketman teamed up with Hannah Lang. A little bit of a spoiler, both of them will join the Amsterdam Dance Event Marathon that we're hosting here in 2 weeks. It's going to be live on your favorite station. They teamed up with Fallon for Under My Skin. It's episode 1298, live from the studio in Amsterdam. And as you may have noticed, as part of the 25-year celebrations of this radio show, we brought back the Space Cadet by popular demand. And we thought it would be cool to capture a few of them. We created a special merchandise item. You can find the shirt that Ruben is wearing right now and the sweater that I'm wearing right now in a limited edition range. And real other cool stuff like a hat and a tank top. 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Let's have a quick look at the emails that came in.
1: Happy Ruben. 34th birthday to Matteo Villa from Bergamo, Italy.
0: And congrats to Sarah Jane in Western Australia on the birth of your baby girl from your friend Maris Ozols in Finland.
1: And Steve from Illinois, U.S. sends his love to his fiancée Karen, who lives in Bogota.
0: Big shout out to Jolene in Perth, Australia from your husband Lionel Bocher.
1: And congratulations to Christoph Zizek from and Magdalena from Hull, England. For your 17th wedding anniversary.
2: Wow. You got this.
0: Yeah, hold on. By the way, guys, seriously, we're overwhelmed with the amount of emails that we get. Yeah. These are not made up by AI or something. These are actual people. Like Jane and Steve and Monaco from Toronto wish their son Alfie happy, amazing first birthday.
2: And lastly, together with Justine Farney, we send lots of love and support to her husband, Justin, who had quite a difficult year, but through it all, music has continued to be the one thing that gives him a place to escape, to breathe, and to simply be himself.
0: Amazing. What a beautiful message. Yeah. Thank you, Susanna. Armin@estateoftrance.com, the email address. Our number two today is for Paul Oakenfold, taking over our brand new club here at the Amada office. But first, let's up the tempo for this one. It's Matt Fax and Aura. Tell me, are you ready, Amsterdam? Yeah.

0: couple of uplifting bangers in a row on A State of Trance. You just heard Mark Sherry, Like a Phoenix. Before that, Alex Ryan and Lucid Skies, Activa Valorum. An insane track by Martin de Jong called Insanity. Leaving us with one final track before we head over to the club for an hour of Mr. Paul Oakenfold.
1: This music can take you to another world. We want to hear why a track means so much to you. Here is this week's Service for Dreamers.
0: Every week we welcome one of you on the microphone to request the most meaningful trance track and most importantly the story that comes along with it. We want to know, what does this music to you? And the more personal the story, the bigger the chance you're going to be invited here in the studio in Amsterdam, like Island Marina Gomez from Spain. Make some noise! Welcome, Island. You selected Chris Lake and Emma Hewitt, Carry Me Away. It's a track from 2007.
2: Yeah.
0: And it's a long time ago, so I really had to dig deep into the archives. But I remember, I think it was part of the State of Trance Year Mix as well that year. Tell us, why is this track so important to you?
2: Well, first, thank you for inviting me. This song is very important to me. When I was very young, I lived in a poor neighborhood of Buenos Aires, Argentina. And I feel very sad and lost, but when I listen to your music and this song, especially of Testotrans 2007, carries me away. I close my eyes and the world stop. I imagine myself on the beach in Ibiza, dresses in white, dancing on the sand with an incredible sun and your concert and playing the song that made me fly and dream. Immediately the problem disappears and I watch this track last. Everything was possible, all through reality too. Me, the opposite, that very difficult, that's what going to happen, that I was even going to be able to leave the country, travel to see other places and much less meet you. 18 years later, look at me.
0: You're here.
2: In your studio. It is definitely a dream come true. Don't stop dreaming. Dreaming come true. You must fight for them. Thank you, Armin, for creating music. Thank you.
0: Thank you so much.

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0: Can you believe it's already October? 2026 has flown by. On the plus side, we are less than 2 weeks away from this year's ADE. It's always a great time catching up with old friends, and this year we are playing two shows throughout the week. You can find us at Peruka Veils Party on the Wednesday, followed by Revealed's Legacy Meets Destiny event on the Friday. Let us know if you're gonna be there, but if you can't make it, we'll be posting all the highlights on our socials.
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1: You just heard our talent track, a massive mainstage banger from Matt Dybul and Alan Crevo called Take Me Higher. 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
1: 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CIS is back on Musical Freedom with a classic trance sound. 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

0: 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That was Bloodshot Eyes featuring Masked Singer Annie. And that last song we played was a new Tiësto collab called Hard to Be Around with Cleopard 2000 and Shane.
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0: We have got just enough time for one more. Before we play that, thanks for joining us on Maximize on Air. 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Alright, let's go out in style. The Rocket Man and Uber Jacked are here to maximize your mind with a supercharged hardcore weapon. I hope you've got good speakers. Turn it up for Disclaimer. We'll be back same time next week. And until then, keep it maximized.
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